Vocalise by Rachmaninoff, played by the San Francisco Symphony and Michael Tilson Thomas. We'll finish up tonight's program with a short piece composed by Michael Tilson Thomas. This is a piano piece entitled You Come Here Often. It will be played by Yuja Wang.

Now it's Angelique Kidjo in a track featuring Nile Rodgers and Iza. This is for fans of Abibio Sound Machine, Amadou and Mariam, for your consideration and approval. Enjoy this new to the mainstream edition with Oyeya. Turn it up and sing along.

It's a new day, feeling brand new. Got my head high and an attitude. And these shoes were made for walking. I don't hear you weird or stalking. I'm feeling brand new, feeling brand new. Got a problem fair, but that's all you. Got a light heart, a new point of view. And it's working too, and I'm

pulling from influences like Roy Orbison and Glen Campbell, especially on the track we just heard, Lee's Dream. That's the title track of the Austin Rockers' newest album, released April 10th. It's a great recent addition into the rotation and a fantastic way to kick off our time together. No escano. I'm Brett Maybe. Ongwenyo anki chocheto. Aga jengwa gat nigoyo tiyo wanza goego nenga munisa de. Haitkwa aga jengwa esadenet gaeto. Ko gitsa. I'm thankful you're well, and I hope you're here to have fun and perhaps even sing along. And of course, I hope there are good minds everywhere. We have a lot of musical ground to cover this hour. One from Thundercat's latest release, a track featuring Lil Yachty. We'll also get a new one in from Love Tempo. Some Shaky Graves coming up before this first half is through. Alabama Shakes before the first block is up. And this one comes courtesy of actually a recent gyno guest. Not too long ago, I had John Harvey of Turquoise Steel on gyno. We discussed the family band's debut album and also talked about some of the collaborations. And as I often do on gyno, I love it when guests share some of the music that they're enjoying, because it just is a little thing that goes a long way. He turned me on to the Cold Stairs, and well, from their latest album, the March 20th release, Texas. It's Out of Love, for your consideration and approval.

The latest from Brittany Howard and Alabama Shakes, It's American Dream, here on your new favorite show. We also heard from one of the more recent Gynonk guests, Turquoise Steel. Headed by Father John Harvey and his two young sons, they released their debut album, Homeland, late 2025. And John was a recent guest on Gynonk, had a great chat with him. You can get caught up on that conversation and a whole lot more under the Gynonk tab, found at mainstreamradio.net. And speaking of that particular episode and interview, coming by way of recommendation from John, that was the newest addition into the rotation, as of now anyway, The Cold Stairs with their Out of Love from their 2026 album, Texas. If you're just now getting here, I feel sorry for you. You've missed some of the audio fun, and as always, you can get caught back up at mainstreamradio.net. And I guess that is the perk of this postmodern digital age. 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Just type in Turtle Island and you have incredible indigenous music 24/7 right there of all genres. That also includes great programming from my friends and colleagues at Native Voice One, even the Original Peoples podcast hosted by Seneca Nation member of the Wolf Clan, Ansley Jemison. A lot of great things happening on the Full Moon Radio, and there is a free app that you can put on your Apple TV, Roku, Fire Stick, phone, or tablet. 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In the remainder of the first half, Tatiana Jane, The Weather Station, and this one from Shaky Graves, another Austin-based artist that we heard in this first half. Before musical fame, you might recall that he acted in Friday Night Lights and the Spy Kids franchise. He also built a cult following with his one-man band setup, using a modified suitcase as a kick drum or tambourine stand. From Shaky Graves' newest album, Fondness, Etc., it's On My Own, right here on the mainstream. Turn it up and sing along.

At the halfway point of this hour's broadcast on the mainstream, a shout out to friends who are dialed into KCXU LPFM 92.7 in and around San Jose, California. Gotta get a shout out to my man Manu and all the great work that he's doing in the third largest city in California and the 10th in the United States. So again, be sure to check out the mainstream and a whole lot more that's been happening for the last 7 years on KCXU LPFM. In the remainder of our time, we'll be hearing from Bikini Trill. I still have yet another new tune to get into the library, and this one comes to us from Love Tempo. Also the latest from Bruce Hornsby, who recently teamed up with Bonnie Raitt. As we get back into this set, and speaking of collaborations, Thundercat teamed up with Lil Yachty, a.k.a. Miles Parks McCollum, for this great track. It's one of my favorites I've been bopping along to in 2026. It's I did this to myself. Here on the mainstream. Enjoy. Hey.

Bikini Trills, I Summer, featuring Schwayze, a 2025 single that we got into the library just over a year ago now. Before that, we heard Amber Mark's Most Men, found on her Three Dimensions Deep release. We also heard Danette Descendant, Travis Thompson's Dreamy Suburbia. You might recall that he really rose to fame after appearing in a Macklemore music video. And kicking off that set in half was Thundercat's I Did This to Myself, found on the Cat's latest full-length album, which you should also check out, but not until I officially sign out of the studio and send you on your way. So as always, I can't thank you enough for spending some time with me here on your favorite local airwaves. I give you the utmost thanks and welcome you back any time of day. Now, while you can tune in digitally, you got to admit that when radio is good, it's good. And that radio magic, some of what I love, there's something to be said about the convergence of the right time and place, the right people, and the right music. So you bring your best listening ears and buds, and I'm going to bring these songs. We're going to make some radio magic happen. I broadcast 7 days a week, 3 hours a day, so check your local listings for the next time you can tune into the mainstream. Bruce Hornsby and Bonnie Raitt before this final set is through. But as I've been mentioning all hour, I do have another new song for the rotation. I try to add at least two every hour. Now, with that being said, this one's from Love Tempo's debut full-length album. It just came out April 17th for your consideration and approval in partnership with Bastard Jazz Recordings. It's There Is a Light That I Leave You With here on the mainstream. Be good to yourself and each other, and be good or be good at it. And of course, keep on keeping on.

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Back in the 2010s, the Maui-based Lily Miola had a recording contract and had the wheels in motion anyway when her mother got sick. So she stepped aside to help take care of her and sadly as a result lost that recording contract. Now over the years, she's formed a longtime friendship with another Maui resident, the legendary Willie.

brand new. 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And these shoes were made for walking. 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And it's

Well, I hope you have a great rest of your Wednesday and enjoy that sunshine if you can today. Hopefully we'll start to see it here shortly. I'm waiting for it. It's been a rainy couple of days, or at least yesterday was, and it'll be nice to see a little bit of some warmer weather and some sunshine today. I'm certainly looking forward to it, and we're expected to have just a beautiful weekend as well, headed into some 60s potentially, so mid-60s actually. It's going to be a nice one. Stay tuned. We have more programming coming up next with North Shore Morning. Tracy Benson's in the studio next door, and we'll have two more full hours of community radio coming up next, and also a full weather update there as well. So stay tuned and enjoy that Wednesday. Enjoy that sunshine if you can. I'm Callie Hawkins, and thanks so much for spending your Wednesday with us here on WTIP.

don't let them trouble you. America front on you. I know it befuddle you. But don't let it get to you. Just know that they miserable. And know that behind every smile, they think about killing you.

can check out at worldcafe.org, where he talks about this record, where he took old songs and re-recorded them to make it feel like a cohesive album. It's called Hollow Boy. Here's the title track on World Cafe.